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Hey, I don't know why I thought I was grown this weekend and spent my entire weekend just like being outside. Never again, y'all, because I am literally struggling. 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

0: That was Zara Larsson, Midnight Sun on Z104.3. Is it ever okay to have a backup person when you're casually dating?
1: That's a no for me, EJ.
0: It's not. Why? 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
1: If you have that backup person in mind, then the person you're with, that's not meant to be.
0: So you're saying you either have to be all in or not?
1: Exactly.
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Yo, we commercial free on Z104.3 Baltimore's number one hit music station is EJ. I've been calling my friend for probably the past couple of days. I've been texting them. They're not answering. And then they decided that they wanted to call me. How about I didn't answer the phone? Because I'm giving you that same treatment. Keep that same energy. Z104.3. Got me.

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0: 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It's EJ. What's your name?
1: Megan Brown. I have the whitest white girl name I know.
0: It's like, oh my gosh, on my way to get my pumpkin spice latte.
1: Oh, girl, you know it.
0: Being basic as hell. Zara Larson, Lush Life, y'all.

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2: Really? You think you need to be all in on the situation?
1: 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If it doesn't work out, then you move on. But you shouldn't be having a backup because that's a terrible way to come into a relationship.
0: I mean, it is what it is. American girls, let's go.

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You know she's going out on tour, and I'm super excited for it. 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

0: Yeah, Bruno on Z104.3. Is it ever okay to have a backup person when you're casually dating?
1: I don't know. It depends. I would say no. Don't keep somebody on the back burner. If you're into it, you're into it. If you're not, you're not.
0: I feel that. Sopper, homewrecker on Z104.3, huh?

Hey, shout out to Ariana Grande. Kicked off the Eternal Sunshine Tour in Oakland this past weekend. And from all of the videos, it looked like it was so good. Especially the part where she got beamed up by the lights. Shout out to Ari. Hate that I made you love me.

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0: 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Is it ever okay to have a backup person when you're casually dating?
1: No. No.
0: Now, why not?
1: If you're in a relationship, you are determined, you are committed.
0: What if you're scared of commitment? Listen, I don't necessarily feel like it's a bad thing, per se. You know, just in case it doesn't work out, you got somebody waiting in the wings, ready to treat you better.
1: No, no, that's not okay. You are committed, you are doing what you got to do to make this relationship work. That's what it is. So just

got the Lush Life dance down. Here we go. That's Zara Larsson right there on Z104.3, Baltimore's number one hit music station. My name is EJ inside the Night Show, trying to figure out, what did you do to get let go from your job? 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

0: 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What'd you do to get let go from your job?
1: I had a guy that decided to accuse me of popping his tires at work.
2: But here's the question. Did you do it?
1: No, I wouldn't do something like that, stupid, to lose my job.
2: Were there cameras in the parking lot or anything like that?
1: Oh, yeah. Oh, yeah. There was cameras all over. There was cameras in the building, and there was cameras in the parking lot. So there was proof that I didn't do it.
2: And they still fired you.
1: Oh, yeah. They still fired me.
0: That is diabolical. Harry, American Girls.

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Z104.3, Baltimore's number one hit music station. My name is EJ. You know, we got the 250K USA giveaway. Your shout out winning $2,500, because I feel like that can definitely help out. It's the summertime. You want to go on a little vacation. I got a keyword popping off tomorrow morning at 8 with the Fred Show.

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1: Harry Styles on the new hit list. I'm Angelina, playing you all the new music you need to know. Let me put you on, because it's my job. Get familiar with this girl, Bella Kay. 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This one's I Love It, I Love It, I Love It.

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What's poppin', friends? It's Angelina. The new hit list. I'm playing you all the new music you actually need to know. Shout out to this collab, Martin Garrix and Ed Sheeran. Repeat it on the new hit list.

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0: not look at her because she's having a conversation. So I'm having to stare at her, but as I'm staring at her, she's like making faces like, ah. And now you think I'm not going to think?
1: Well, yeah.
2: I'm like, what kind of party were you
1: at? It was a good party.
0: Next. We had talked recently on the show about like spanking your kids and discipline, right? And there's apparently a shocking number of Gen Z and millennials spanking their kids because they say it is necessary to raise a kid properly. We're talking more about it next.

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1: Yes.
0: Even if they were your boss?
1: Ooh, maybe not.
0: That's crazy work, man. We got a listener going through that exact situation. We're going to read the DM that she sent and break it all down. Listener therapy is next.

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0: 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Ooh. 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It's 100% fake. 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

0: Baltimore's number one hit music station is Z 104.3. We got a few ways for you to manifest a high class living. Number one, you got to romanticize your everyday routine. You don't just need a spa day to live well. You got to start with what you have. You make your coffee slowly. Use glassware instead of plastic. Stop brushing through your mornings. High class energy begins in how you treat yourself when no one's watching.
1: I've been making some iced coffee at home and it makes me so happy. And I also did switch out like our pots and pans to it's like something, you know, better for everyone.
0: No, that's important. I mean, little things like that, it just helps the mindset. You don't even realize it. The next on the list, it says to spend time in places that attract elegance. Like if you want to shift your energy, you have to shift your environment. So start, like let's say you work from home or you have that opportunity to work remote. Start working from hotel lobbies, have tea in really nice cafes or go to galleries or showrooms or just wherever you feel like high value conversations happen. And this goes back to like when people say you are who you hang around. Mm-hmm. Like if you keep the wrong company around you, you're going to stay in these situations. And same thing, if you're trying to elevate yourself, you need to be around that type of elevated energy. This says speak like somebody that values their peace. High class people don't overshare. They don't gossip. They don't explain too much. They ask good questions. They listen more. They set boundaries without raising their voice. If you want to be treated with respect, start with self-respect. Woo! And this one, I like this a lot. Be near people who are already living the life you want. It's not about using people, but it's about placing yourself in rooms where your next level is normal.
1: And it's also kind of like going back to, I think you said like your peace, because if that's the things that you want, you're probably around people who like, it doesn't seem far-fetched. Like your dreams don't sound crazy because they're already living it.
2: For sure.
0: Yeah. Talking about just, you know, the right type of energy around you. I feel like that applies to social media as well. And the type of things that you follow. So what I want to do is take the time. You guys hear me shout out all the time. At Tino Cochino, go to my link and find the comedy. You know when you come to my page, you're going to get some type of either relationship vibes or comedy. Yeah. That's what you're going to get when you come to me. But what are you going to get when you go to Nicasio's page? What are you going to get when you go to Serena's page? Mm-hmm. We're going to let them pimp themselves and sell themselves to you next, because maybe that's the type of content you need to see on a day-to-day.

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2: Are you smarter than Casio? Let's play the game. Let me see. This is Darla, right?
3: Yeah.
2: All right. I love it. Thank you for listening. We're going to play this game. It's so easy. Nicasio will give you a question.
4: Yep.
2: He'll give you three multiple choice answers. You pick the right one. We hook you up. Cool?
3: Okay.
4: Which celebrity has stated in interviews that she genuinely enjoys the taste of medicine? Is it A, Paris Hilton, B, Doja Cat, or C, Vivica A. Fox?
3: I want to say Doja Cat.
4: Doja Cat it is. Wow. Wow.
2: That makes sense. That makes all the sense in the world. Is there a medicine that you like, Darla?
3: Not particularly.
2: The only thing I can think of that might like equate to that, when I was a kid, I used to like these little cherry cough drops.
4: Oh.
2: That tasted like candy. They were called Ludens, I think.
4: Mm. Mine is Robitussin.
2: Well,
1: you like it?
4: Yeah, I like the taste of it.
2: He's lying. He's talking the talk right now.
4: I'm not.
2: It annoys me when he does that.
5: Coming up next.
2: Our producer Matt apparently got in trouble with the cops and a felony was involved.
6: Gosh. Yeah, I committed a felony, legit.
2: It's a whole thing. Okay, well, he has to brag about that, I guess. Next.
4: What the?
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0: And they're like, oh, f-. And they start running, right? They grab their bikes. A few of them take off, but one kid can't get on his bike fast enough. And thank God he ran away because I would have grabbed him.
1: Oh, so did you tackle him?
0: I would have grabbed him, probably started beating the crap out of him. I'd be in prison. So hold on. So he takes off and leaves his e-bike, like $6,000 e-bike. This thing is heavy. I grab that thing.
2: Oh, you broke it.
0: I pick the thing up and I drag it into my house.
2: Yeah.
0: Oh, right up the stairs. And so I stole it. Yeah. And I close the door. Then they come at me. They're like, oh, bro, come on, man. Like, mm-hmm. Oh, I'm sorry that we did it. I was like, no, you get the hell. I'm on the phone with 911, by the way, because I'm like, mm-hmm. I'm going to take this bike. Their parents are going to have to show up now.
2: Yeah.
0: At the same time, the cops do.
2: Oh, it's great.
0: So I called 911. I tell them what happened. Attempted breaking, because I don't know. They could be a train. I told them, I've got their e-bike in my house. I was like, okay. So the cop is on the way. So all of a sudden, this big-ass truck comes, like, peeling out around the corner towards my house. This guy comes out. Huge guy. And I'm like, oh, crap. And he's like, yo, you stole my son's bike? Like, not even like, hey, I'm sorry my kid is, but who knows what the kid told him.
1: Yeah.
0: And I was like, well, yeah, they've been messing with my house for years, man. The bike's in my house. He's like, you better give me that bike that's stealing. I was like, you're not getting the bike until the cops show up. And so the cops, like, show up a couple seconds later. So the cop, you know, they separate us. They get both sides of the story. Because this man did not believe that his child was actually beating at our door. So the cop's talking to him. And the cop told me, like, you know, anything over $2,000, you took it. That's a felony. Like, we could take you right in for... And my heart dropped. I was like, hi. I was like, well, they can have it back. So I guess the part is, it's intent. If I was intending to keep that bike and deprive this man of his bike, that's stealing. But if I just took it... I told him I took it just so I could have this conversation, right? So he's like, all right. So we gave the bike back to the guy, and long story short, he and I ended up hammering it out, because the kid came up to me and apologized, just crying, and the dad went from, in the beginning, wanting to beat my ass for at the end saying, you want my kid to come over and do some yard work or something? Like, I'll send him over. Like, I'm so sorry this happened. That was my night, Saturday night. So, they went away.
3: I want to add my thoughts, but we have no more time.
0: Okay.
4: Jesus. I told the whole damn police statement.
3: Coming up next. Tea time and celebrity gossip. Well, we're actually going to share a clip from our very own Serena, who has sat down and had a conversation with Tupac's brother.
1: Yes.
3: He's got a book that just came out recently, but specifically the clip we're going to share, she asked him about the ring of Tupac's that Drake purchased, and how does he feel about it, and how's the family feel about it? Find out next.

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2: So this is pretty cool, man. Serena caught up with Tupac's brother to talk about a book that came out. And I mean, they covered a ton of different topics.
1: They asked him how he felt about Drake owning Tupac's ring.
3: You know, I felt like that should have been up to my sister, who is over the foundation. It would have been nice for the foundation to have it. But, you know, our lives were very chaotic. There's a lot of movement, a lot of moving around. Pac left stuff all over the place. So I understand that part of it, too.
1: I was going to say, like, how does that happen? Is that just, you know, it ended up in someone else's hands and they ended up selling it off?
3: Pac had a big heart. You know what I mean? Here, take this. Like, what? Yeah, take that. And it'd be just as simple as that. So there was those instances, too.
2: How did you feel the full, like, interview went?
1: I thought it went really good. So to me, this was my first like real interview. Like, you know, I've been like small, like, you know, like fun clips for social media, but this is something like I had to like prep for and kind of like lead the conversation with like out you guys. So I thought it was a really good experience and he was really nice. And yeah, I think it was really cool to talk to somebody who actually knew Tupac and kind of see Tupac from a different angle than just what you see like on social media and like the movies and everything.
2: No, that's dope, man. If you guys want to see the clip, go to Serena's Instagram. It's at @TheSerenaPerez. That's the with two E's, Serena Perez. Check that out. Dude, coming up next, I want to talk to you about Scary Movie 6. Well, not 6.
4: It's a scary movie, right?
5: It's 6.
4: It's crazy.
2: Yeah, the promo and everything, though, it just says Scary Movie, and I don't see a number attached to it. I like that because I feel like the Wayans took it back. I'm going to give you my honest opinion and review next.

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0: All right, let's talk Scary Movie 6, a.k.a. Scary Movie. This is the first one since, I mean, it's been years, bro. The Wayans brothers only had their hands on Scary Movie 1 and 2. And then, you know, the movie companies took it over and did the whole thing. And now they got it back. And the thing that a lot of people were talking about was the reviews. The reviews are horrible. Like, Rotten Tomatoes was like 20% or whatever. But to me, Rotten Tomatoes, bro, like, we're not out here to watch an Academy Award-winning movie. We're here to laugh and just have fun. And we know, like, the stupid humor that you get from these movies. I went and saw it yesterday. I think they literally, I've seen them say it in interviews, and I think Marlon hits the nail on the head when he says they pick up exactly where they left off. You feel like you're watching it back then. It's the same type of humor. There's some jokes that are like, I remember, like, I won't give anything away, but there was one thing that happened, and I was like, that's stupid. But then I was like, oh, that's the point, though. I was almost too invested in waiting to see what it was or trying to be too, like, critical. Just funny, man. It's just funny. They definitely push the boundaries, which I think is dope. I think it's going to open the doors for people to start having fun and making these types of movies again. The way they end it is genius.
2: Wow.
0: There's cameos that you're like, oh, wow.
3: Of course.
0: It's worth it, man. It's so good. The story makes sense. All of it. It's so good.
1: And I think you said it, like, you have to go in there knowing, like, you're not watching, like, some movie that's going to win, like, all these awards. Like, no, you're going to literally laugh. And if you've seen any of the Scary Movies, like, it's literally stupid.
0: It's like dumb movies back in the day, like Grandma's Boy or whatever it is.
3: Oh, Grandma's Boy is
0: amazing. They used to make stupid movies that you could get high to and just go laugh. This is that type of vibe.
3: Like, do they spoof current, like...
0: It's all current. Yeah,
3: current horror movies.
0: All the current stuff.
2: Nice. Everyone keeps posting how bad it is. I'm like, even my friend, like, he just posted this morning. I'm like, dude, like... This is not a big crazy film that, you know, you're looking into like that much. Like, it's joking.
3: It's slapstick.
2: Yeah.
0: No one says slapstick.
2: What does that mean?
3: That's what
2: I don't know why I agree to that.
3: Like dumb humor.
2: The
0: guys are like, yeah, exactly.
2: What does that mean?
0: Okay, so we're in a world where, dude, teen boys are apparently choosing AI girlfriends over real ones.
3: Ooh,
0: I have a friend that I think would actually be interested in this. We're gonna talk all about it next. How do you even get an AI girlfriend? Where do you make them?
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2: Oh, let's do it. Hey. The time has arrived. You just heard number 2. It's the iHeartRadio Top 5 Countdown. But tonight, right here, right now, the number 1 biggest song in the city, voted by you via that iHeartRadio app. Let's get into it, man. 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
1: There is a shocking number of Gen Z and millennials that spank their kids, and they say it's necessary in order to raise a kid properly.
2: Oh, my.
1: Serena, tell me more about this.
0: So it says 1 in 5 Gen Z and millennials are still spanking their kids, which is actually down from Gen X, which is a generation before us, so like our parents.
1: Yeah.
0: But that, yeah, many still see this as necessary because it, you know, it's a way of teaching your child right from
2: discipline.
0: Wrong.
2: But
1: I feel like it's the same thing as like when you touch the hot stove. I feel like that's always the best thing. Like, you don't know that it's hot or whatever until you touch it as a kid. And like, oh my God, and you know, I'll never do that again. That was how I, like, I'm not, again, I don't think beat your kids or anything like that, but I'm just, my personal experience as a kid, obviously I didn't like getting spanked, but when I did get spanked, I did not make the same mistake twice.
0: Yeah, so it's kind of checking you, because I feel like you have like a, everybody has to have like a memory where you know you had an attitude, and then maybe you got like a little spanky on the hand or like your mouth, and you're like, oh crap, like, and you stopped.
1: Yeah, I mean, exactly. Nicasio for sure spanked a couple times.
2: Oh, me? I got spanked?
1: Yeah, yeah.
2: Oh, yeah.
1: Last weekend, I heard the audio.
3: Oh, I'll never do it again. I'll do it one more time.
1: Where were you when that happened? That was,
2: what?
1: That was wild.
4: Coming up next.
1: Ooh, 5 lies that divorce influencers are selling women. Mm-hmm. I didn't even know there was a divorce influencer. That's a thing.
0: I think it's just like women that are like, yes, leave him. You deserve better. Like, just very quick, you know?
1: Okay. Let's share it with everybody next.

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2: Baltimore's number one hit music station.
1: Five lies that divorce influencers are selling women. Number one, you deserve to leave no matter what. So this says sometimes leaving is the right answer. Sometimes it isn't, but the right answer depends on your specific life. Anyone gives you, basically gives you a universal yes on divorce is selling you a product and not advice.
2: I agree. And then I think it just has a lot to do with, like, again, social media, because I have seen those reels where it's like, I was happier after divorce, and it's like all these things, but you don't know exactly how that marriage was.
3: I never understood what people were saying, like, I'm happy after divorce.
1: Number two, this says, document everything he does, girl. Build the file. High conflict divorce Instagram has women logging every late pickup, screenshotting every text, and saving every grievance into a file for the lawyer. And it's sold as protection. But this says the judges actually read that differently. The parent who shows up with a file is the parent making the divorce harder than it has to be. You're not building a case. You're building a reputation. And that's the wrong one.
2: I don't know. I feel like if you are going through a divorce, though, it's probably because of all these things that your partner's done. And if you are, I don't know, battling for the kids, I'd be like, yeah, like I'm the parent that's there.
1: Number three, you'll be happier on the other side. Some women are, many aren't. The post-divorce data is brutal. Lower household income, fewer dating prospects after 40, and the kids' lives just got harder. The Instagram divorce coach is showing you her best year, but she's not showing you year three. And she isn't telling you about the women that didn't make it through it.
2: Also, yeah, I was going to say, like, my friends who, like, have been divorced, like, some of them, like, yeah, they're happier now, but it took a long time to get there. It wasn't like they got a divorce and it was, like, instant happiness. It took, I feel like, years.
1: Mm. Yeah, that makes sense. We're running short on time, so we're not going to do five. We're going to do four. We'll close it with this last one. This one. Oh, my God. He's a narcissist. Of course he is. This says, every difficult husband in 2026 is now a narcissist. Every disappointing one. Everyone who didn't listen the way you wanted them to listen. The diagnosis as permission slip is the most sold product on divorce TikTok. Real narcissists do exist, but labeling every man that you've fallen out of love with is not a clinical observation. It's just a marketing funnel. Woo!
3: Damn.
1: You won't break my soul. You won't break my soul. I'm going to parade right now, man. Pride Month. Come on.
2: Next.
1: Mayor of Amsterdam says cocaine is less harmful than alcohol and wants Europe to legalize it.
3: I know.
2: Of course it'd be from Amsterdam.
1: That's a conversation. Let's talk more about this next.
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0: All right, so let's kind of go through this and see if there's any, I don't know, anything logical about it. The mayor of Amsterdam wants cocaine to be legal, and it says that her argument is hard to ignore. So Mayor Femke Halsema, if I'm saying that wrong, I apologize, spoke at a European Congress on organized crime, arguing that current drug enforcement has completely failed to stop cocaine from flowing into Europe. She also urged that cocaine is less harmful than alcohol and that the widespread use of drugs is already integrated into society. People are going to make their own choices, she said. So her proposal draws comparisons with how several countries approach cannabis legalization. The Netherlands already tolerates cannabis and, you know, they sell it in licensed coffee shops and everything like that. So basically, she's trying to say, listen, if we make this thing legal and it's not taboo anymore and it's accessible everywhere, it's not going to be such a thing.
2: That's true.
1: I think it would still be a thing because even though weed is legalized, it's still a thing. Like, there's still a lot of people that smoke all the time.
0: Alcohol, all these things are bad if you consume too much of it.
1: But I think alcohol isn't, I guess, like promoted as being bad. Like,
0: exactly. Why? Because the government makes money off of it.
1: So that's what I'm saying. So cocaine, I feel like it could just lead to more problems because if they're promoting that it's not a bad thing, then I think more kids are going to be interested in doing cocaine. And now you got people on coke, drinking, and all the things.
2: I don't know. I mean, think about it. When you're driving, you're blurred vision. You don't know what's going on when you're drunk. But if you're on cocaine, your eyes are bigger and you can focus on the road.
0: The lines are so big.
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0: Baltimore traffic.
3: Getting pretty slow now on 895 southbound from just before Boston Street and O'Donnell Street into the southbound Harbor Tunnel. 95 still looking good into the Fort McHenry. Around 695, the Beltway, Inner Loop and Outer Loop. No delays, no accidents or incidents. Bit slow southbound on 295, the BW Parkway, as you head down from Arundel Mills Boulevard to the NSA. I-70 east and westbound between Route 32 and 695. No delays, 83 Harrisburg Expressway southbound down to the Beltway in good shape, as is the JFX. That's your traffic up to the minute.
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6: Baltimore weather.
7: Cloudy today, but a high of 81 degrees. Tonight, cloudy, low 67 degrees overnight. And for Wednesday, cloudy again with scattered thunderstorms developing later in the day. High 86 Wednesday.
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10: Around 695 now, you'll find it under speed off and on from Harford Road around to Perry Parkway. Then it's getting slower down the west side. Outer loop slows from 795 off and on down to Route 40. 895 southbound is very slow now from Erdman Avenue into the Harbor Tunnel. 95 in delays from Pulaski Highway into the Fort McHenry Tunnel. South of town, 295, the BW Parkway. Very slow now. Rundle Mills Boulevard down to Route 175. That's your traffic up to the minute.
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17: Baltimore weather. From the Fox 45 Weather Authority Storm Center, I'm meteorologist Amy Aronson. Mostly cloudy and comfortable today with highs in the low 80s. Mostly cloudy with a few sprinkles tonight. Temperatures fall back into the upper 60s. Here comes the heat, the humidity, plus a chance for rain and storms on Wednesday as highs soar back into the upper 80s with feel-like temperatures in the low 90s. Get weather 24 hours a day on our weather app. Look for WBFF in your app store. I'm meteorologist Amy Aronson.
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2: Baltimore traffic.
3: Into the tunnels now. It's pretty slow on 895 southbound from Moravia Road into the Harbor Tunnel. 95 in delay southbound from Pulaski Highway into the Fort McHenry Tunnel. Around the Beltway, 695 outer loop. Pretty slow now from Harford Road around to Providence Road and then down the west side from I-795 down to Route 40. You'll also find it moving pretty heavily now on the inner loop. No delays right now until you get to just after Green Spring Avenue. Tap on the brakes before you get to the JFX to head south on 83. That's your traffic up to the minute.
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20: From the Fox 45 Weather Authority Storm Center, I'm meteorologist Amy Aronson. Mostly cloudy and comfortable today with highs in the low 80s. Mostly cloudy with a few sprinkles tonight. Temperatures fall back into the upper 60s. Here comes the heat, the humidity, plus a chance for rain and storms on Wednesday as highs soar back into the upper 80s with feel like temperatures in the low 90s. Get weather 24 hours a day on our weather app. Look for WBFF in your app store. I'm meteorologist Amy Aronson.
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25: It's Tuesday, June 9th. The Fred Show's on. Good morning, Kaylin.
26: Good morning.
25: Hi, Jason Brown. Hi Paulina.
26: Hey.
25: Hi, Kiki.
26: Good morning.
25: Shelby's Shelly at the showdown next hour. $800 is the price. 13 straight wins. Headlines and the entertainment reporter coming up this hour. What are you working on, Kay?
26: Man, I have a lot of stuff today. So Travis Scott shows up late and forces another DJ to end his set so he can perform, I guess. Instagram finally rolls out its most requested feature, and Paris Hilton, her phone screen was spotted, and pulled up was how many Hilton honors points she possesses, and my goodness, it's a lot.
25: Wow.
26: Yeah.
25: I guess they don't own it anymore. They sold it, I think, to a conglomerate. I don't think they own it anymore.
26: They don't. I know she does, like, commercials for them, but she, I guess, still stays Hilton.
25: I guess she's still eligible, then, for the points. My gosh, I'm so jealous.
26: Me too.
25: What I wouldn't give for a bunch of Hilton points.
26: Mm-hmm. I just want all the points, you
25: know? Yeah. But you know, I'm stingy about points.
26: Don't
25: I'm very stingy
26: started.
25: About
26: it. Makes me so upset.
25: I'm not
26: so
25: gonna,
26: bad.
25: You can't say the number, but I'm gonna show you something. You can't say it. Hold on. Let me click on this.
26: I'm a vault.
25: It's the one It's the bigger one.
1: Are they transferable? I know two girls who can use them. Are you seeing anybody?
3: Don't show me because you know I'm going to say it.
1: Right.
3: You know I'm going to tell it.
1: Is that what
26: girl,
1: I thought?
26: Oh, yeah. Are you okay?
25: So I
1: no, he's not.
25: So I collect American Airlines points, most specifically.
26: Collect.
25: But if you've been listening for a while, you know I'm cheap about them.
26: Yes.
25: And anybody who is a point person, I think, understands this to a certain extent because I don't want to waste them. I don't want to waste them by...
1: No, he's not.
25: So I collect, American Airlines points, most specifically.
26: Collect.
25: But if you've been listening for a while, you know I'm cheap about them.
26: Yes.
25: And anybody who is a point person, I think, understands this to a certain extent because I don't want to waste them. I don't want to waste them by not getting a good deal. And then, you know what I mean? Like, so I have a bunch of points. I can go on a lot of trips if I get good deals. But if I don't get good deals, I use way too many points and then I can't go on as many trips. And then it was a big waste.
26: Yeah.
25: Because they amount to money. You had to spend a lot of money to get that many points.
26: Yeah. But you were going to spend the money anyways. And free is free. Like, you wouldn't have got the points if you didn't have that card. You still had to spend that money.
25: But, like, I'm going on a trip in a couple of weeks. It would have been so expensive, except I was able to, like, get it. My man Cameron at Points.me, which, by the way, I'm not getting paid to say that. There's a guy, and he's a Miles guy, and he works at the website, and he found me over 300 days ago.
26: Yes.
25: He found me the very best deal on this flight, and it's baller, and it's awesome, and I used points, and I got the bottom price, like the basic price, mm-hmm. and it was great. And I still have a lot of miles left, but otherwise I would have spent like three times that for the same trip if I hadn't planned ahead. And then that's two trips I can go on now that I wouldn't have been able to go on before.
1: Yeah. You had me reconsider one time when I was asking you for help with like the point system. You're like, well, that's that and how much that would cost. And
25: you were going to spend like 4 million points on a hotel room for one night.
1: I know.
25: I'm like, Paulina, that's exactly what they want you to do. That's what big points wants you to do.
26: I did do that to go to Kansas City and I was very mad that I wasted them because the flight was like $200. Like I could have bought it. And
25: that's what I mean.
26: And then I had to book a flight to Europe and I was like, oh, I really wish I still had
25: big points. Wants you to use all your points, now on an impulse thing. And then you spent, let's say it's supposed to be for business class to Europe. Let's say it's supposed to be 140,000 points or something. And then, but if you don't get like the one seat on the plane that has that one, then it's like 200 something and then 300. Before long, you spent 300,000 points each way. And then so 600, that's like four or five trips you could have gone on.
26: Is that on your Hinge profile? I would just put that as your default photo.
1: Ooh.
25: Oh, there's Fred Hader, John. I'll show you how rich I am, but don't say it. It has nothing to do with being rich. It has to do with putting everything on my credit card. Yeah. You don't have to be rich to have a lot of points.
26: No.
25: I think people that
26: even I have points.
1: Right, they're going to say, I got a couple points.
25: Hey, yeah. Moron, there are whole websites devoted to this. Like the whole thing. And I read them all, by the way, and subscribe to some of them. And they're the ones that tell you how to do this.
26: He's upset that he doesn't know the amount,
25: Well, I know. And he's the guy who told us 5 years ago that he wasn't going to listen anymore because the show was so bad. And yet 5 years later, he's still here. And I hope you get the help you need, man. Let me see. How many texts here? I'm looking at least 40 unresponded to texts. I guess he knows we read them, though. So anyway, here's the funny thing. You can block us on the texts. We don't have the ability to block you.
26: Don't tell them that.
25: Well, we're working on that because I think we should be able to block people who are annoying.
26: Yes.
25: And just say mean things all morning. But for some reason, we don't have that up. But you can get rid of us if you want to. But we can't get rid of you, which is crazy. All right. So here's the debate of the morning. This is from Daily Mail's, what is this, Instagram. 855-591-1035. And I think people are very serious about this. 50% of men

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1: Yeah.
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13: Z1043. Baltimore traffic.
14: Into the tunnels is still extremely slow on 895 southbound from Moravia Road into the southbound Harbor Tunnel. 95 in delays from 895 into the Fort McHenry Tunnel, and along the way on 95 southbound. In the backup, there was an accident near Dundalk Avenue. Around the Beltway Outer Loop, still well under speed now from Bel Air Road around to Providence Road, and then again from 795 down toward Route 40. Inner Loop delays beginning now at Reisterstown Road toward the JFX. That's your traffic up to the minute.
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20: From the Fox 45 Weather Authority Storm Center, I'm meteorologist Amy Aronson. Mostly cloudy and comfortable today with highs in the low 80s. Mostly cloudy with a few sprinkles tonight. Temperatures fall back into the upper 60s. Here comes the heat, the humidity, plus a chance for rain and storms on Wednesday as highs soar back into the upper 80s with feel-like temperatures in the low 90s. Get weather 24 hours a day on our weather app. Look for WBFF in your app store. I'm meteorologist Amy Aronson.
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2: On 795 southbound, pretty slow approaching and passing Franklin Boulevard. After that, you'll be in a brief slowdown from southbound 795 onto the outer loop, southbound 695 down the west side. The outer loop is also slow from White Marsh Boulevard most of the way around to Providence Road. Then from York Road to Charles Street, the outer loop is also slow from Reisterstown Road down toward Route 40. Tunnels 95, very heavy and slow this morning from 895 into the Fort McHenry Tunnel. Along the way, there was an accident at Dundalk Avenue. That's your traffic up to the minute.
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0: Shaw all morning. You can watch it, listen, catch up anytime. Search for The Fred Show on all the places. If you would take a second and like, subscribe, follow, whatever, all the things. So you get the reminders, all the stuff. Thank you for doing that. That's my public service announcement for the day. That's my one ask of you. And then the rest of it, it's just giving. You know, we just give and give and give. And I'm just asking for this one thing for this hour with 6 minutes left. I can re-request next hour. You know, I get like one. Don't I get one request an hour of the people?
1: That's fair.
0: When there's this much giving going on,
1: right? Yeah,
0: that's what I thought, Jason.
1: Yeah.
0: Okay. Good. Showbiz Shelly, $800 in the showdown. We'll do waiting by the phone and our little mini version now daily all summer. DJ Neurotic and the throwback dance party. That's next too.
2: 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Yeah. 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
2: Baltimore traffic.
13: On 895 northbound after Child Street, the accident moved to the right shoulder. Still pretty slow from Frankfurst Avenue. And also pretty slow northbound on 895 through the northbound Harbor Tunnel. On 895 southbound, it'll be very heavy and slow from just before Lombard Street into and through the southbound Harbor Tunnel. 95 in delays from Pulaski Highway southbound into the Fort McHenry Tunnel. 95 northbound under speed from the southern interchange with 695 up to the exit to go north on Interstate 395. That's your traffic up to the minute.
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7: From the Fox 45 Weather Authority Storm Center, I'm meteorologist Amy Aronson. Mostly cloudy and comfortable today with highs in the low 80s. Mostly cloudy with a few sprinkles tonight. Temperatures fall back into the upper 60s. Here comes the heat, the humidity, plus a chance for rain and storms on Wednesday as highs soar back into the upper 80s with feel-like temperatures in the low 90s. Get weather 24 hours a day on our weather app. Look for WBFF in your app store. I'm meteorologist Amy Aronson.
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0: Baltimore traffic.
2: Around the Beltway on the inner loop, northbound on 695 after Security Boulevard, there's a work zone blocking the right lane, causing delay now up from I-70. Then the inner loop slows after that from Stevenson Road over toward the JFX. Outer loop delays continue down the west side from after Reisterstown Road, most of the way down to Security Boulevard. 95 southbound, still pretty slow heading through the Fort McHenry Tunnel. That's your traffic up to the minute.
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3: From the Fox 45 Weather Authority Storm Center, I'm meteorologist Amy Aronson. Mostly cloudy and comfortable today with highs in the low 80s. Mostly cloudy with a few sprinkles tonight. Temperatures fall back into the upper 60s. Here comes the heat, the humidity, plus a chance for rain and storms on Wednesday as highs soar back into the upper 80s with feel like temperatures in the low 90s. Get weather 24 hours a day on our weather app. Look for WBFF in your app store. I'm meteorologist Amy Aronson.
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1: 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Yeah!

0: know that humans have been performing dentistry since at least 7,000 BCE. So for 9,000 years, they've been performing dentistry. The earliest known evidence of dental drilling was using a stone flint. Can you imagine? This is in Pakistan, by the way. Can you imagine having to have your teeth worked on 9,000 years ago? And they're beating on it with a rock?
1: Oh, no.
2: That's crazy.
0: I mean, like, I don't know.
1: Evolution, man.
0: Thank you.
1: We've come a far way. Well, didn't one of our presidents, they used to have, like, wooden teeth or something?
0: I think people did used to have wooden teeth.
1: That would be me if I was back there, back in the day.
0: Yeah,
1: with my implant.
0: Tools, drilling, filling, prosthesis. Yeah, you know what? That's what you should do. Just stick a piece of wood in there. Call it a day.
1: That's where I'm at. Yeah.
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3: Baltimore traffic.
13: Around 695 now on the outer loop. Still a bit slow from 795 down towards Security Boulevard on the inner loop. There is a work zone set up near Security Boulevard. It's north of Security Boulevard, blocking the right-hand side of the roadway. Tap on the brakes on the inner loop approaching 83 South, JFX. Through the tunnels, no major delays right now. North or southbound on 95 or 895. It can be pretty slow if you're heading south of town on the Baltimore-Washington Parkway. There's a delay approaching and passing Route 30. That's your traffic up to the minute.
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3: Baltimore weather. From the Fox 45 Weather Authority Storm Center, I'm meteorologist Amy Aronson. Mostly cloudy and comfortable today with highs in the low 80s. Mostly cloudy with a few sprinkles tonight. Temperatures fall back into the upper 60s. Here comes the heat, the humidity, plus a chance for rain and storms on Wednesday as highs soar back into the upper 80s with feel-like temperatures in the low 90s. Get weather 24 hours a day on our weather app. Look for WBFF in your app store. I'm meteorologist Amy Aronson.
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1: I'll tell you, coming up.

0: This is it. Baltimore's number one hit music station, Z104.3. Ryan Seacrest, Sissany, Tanya. Nice to have you guys with us. We're getting through it on a Tuesday, no matter what. We're just going to get there. We got to do it. We're going to do it. We will do it. How are your dreams? Sissany talking about her dreams earlier. Right. If you would like them to be a bit more passionate, a bit more romantic, this is the position you should sleep in. On your stomach, with your arms stretched above your head, like you are diving into the deep end.
1: That is heavenly. No way. Like that. Sounds like shoulder pain.
0: So what? You want romantic dreams? You gotta sacrifice. Today's quote. Don't let someone who has never stood in your shoes tell you how to tie them. I'm a big believer in this.
1: Oh, yes.
0: I'm a big believer in this.
1: Amen.
0: Right?
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0: By now, you've seen it, you talked about it, maybe even texted it to a friend. 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
1: Turn it up.

0: it up. Loving, I'm living, so we turn it up. Yeah, we turning it up.
1: 1043.
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3: 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We are expecting excessive heat to move into the region, but today we'll start with partly cloudy skies, then becoming overcast and mostly cloudy into the afternoon. We'll get to a high near 80 degrees.
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1: Coming up next, everyone on this staff has been getting sent this by their friends. Apparently, I have a chance to attend a very important convention in Minneapolis.
2: Yes, and make history. Right?
1: Oh, can't wait. So, the Ryan Convention.
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0: Baltimore's number one hit music station is Z104.3. Okay, there's a big Ryan meetup. These are Ryans from all over the country. Correct. They don't know each other. They get together in different cities, and it's a club.
1: I mean, it's now, the world, really.
0: Well, yeah, and they're going to try and break a Guinness World Record for the most Ryans in one place. Is that right?
1: Yes, having the largest group of people with the same first name ride a roller coaster consecutively.
0: I mean, okay.
1: They're even going to be renaming the mall's rotunda the Rytunda for the event. And it's happening next month on the 24th in July. And organizers are expecting Ryans from all over the country and even beyond to show up to this. And there's also a Ryan-themed baseball event the next day, a Ryan parade. I mean, it is Ryan. You have to be there.
0: Wait, so the goal is to get a bunch of us on a roller coaster?
1: Yes.
0: And then what? Just keep riding it?
1: That's what it
0: says. Consecutively. Mm-hmm. So meaning like 10 times or something?
1: I think like one batch of Ryans goes, and then the next batch of Ryans goes.
2: This is so weird. What are we doing?
1: Wholesome fun.
0: It is wholesome fun. That's right. And you know, I don't know how many Ryans you know, but they're great guys.
1: They are. There's not a Ryan out there that I don't love.
0: To all the rhinos, what do we do? Do we go? All right, let me think about this and look at the date and everything. Fun. Wholesome. Cute. Fun.
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4: Baltimore traffic.
7: Around 695, the Beltway on the outer loop, pretty slow from 795 down to Security Boulevard. Along the way, there's a work zone in the left lane after 795. On 95 southbound and northbound Harford County, the road work blocking the left lane in both directions now causing delays both ways. That's your traffic up to the minute.
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6: Weather for Baltimore and surrounding areas. We are expecting excessive heat to move into the region, but today we'll start with partly cloudy skies, then becoming overcast and mostly cloudy into the afternoon. We'll get to a high near 80 degrees.
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the phone. 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Why did somebody get ghosted? 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A tiebreaker with Showbiz Shelley for $850. Kiki Karaoke. Definitely going to beat Paulina and more. 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Just search for the Fred Show on Z104.3. She want it, I can tell she want it. Hold me to push up on it, for she know where.

We are Z1043. Taylor Swift has penned an emotional new track for Toy Story 5. It's called I Knew It, I Knew You. Tejo enforces again with Jack Antonoff and shared that it felt like coming home to collaborate on the project. She said, we wrote this with so much adoration for these characters that made us laugh and helped us learn lessons and think outside the backyard all throughout our childhoods. So Toy Story 5 hits theaters June 19th.

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1: There's never a day where I don't learn something that I didn't expect to learn. And frankly, I really should keep a journal of this. I start, I stop, I put stuff down, I forget, I put on a post-it, I throw it away.

0: Thanks for being with us on Z104.3, Baltimore's number one hit music station. Now, Tanya has, I don't even know why this came up, but Tanya has a, is it a question about when you argue? Is it a position about arguments? What is it about arguments that you want to address?
1: It's a question to ask your partner when you're in an argument.
0: Georgia, listen to this. Okay, go ahead.
1: Okay, so this is something that I think I read it in my, like, therapy book, but it's basically, if you're arguing with your partner, ask them this one question, then they should ask it to you. How important is this to you? Because sometimes when you argue, one of the two might just be like, this is so silly, I don't care, but it might really deeply mean something to the other person. So I think you have to check in, how important is this to you? If you both say it's not that important, you can just move on. But if one person says this is really important to me, then you take the time and you hash it out and you figure it out.
0: I think that's a very good approach to not waste time arguing about things that don't really matter. You know, because arguments, difference of opinion, it's not about winning or losing. It's really about making sure the other person feels heard, is not threatened. I don't argue. I like to de-escalate. But I think that, you know, sometimes based on where you are in the day, it's the end of the day, you haven't eaten, little things become arguments, and they just shouldn't. They're a waste of time, energy, and they're toxic, and you need to move on. I love this approach.
1: Thank you.
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19: 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We are expecting excessive heat to move into the region, but today we'll start with partly cloudy skies, then becoming overcast and mostly cloudy into the afternoon. We'll get to a high near 80 degrees.
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It's Z1043. 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Pink's concerts are famous for featuring her soaring vocals and her soaring body, right, above, with those aerial stunts, unlike anybody else. 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
2: Let's do it. 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Ryan Seacrest, counting them down with you. So, Kehlani. Wow. No stopping Kehlani.

Z1043, Baltimore's number one hit music station. Coming up next. All right, Michaela, come here. She's going to a Bumble singles event tonight. I couldn't be more excited.

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Thanks for being on. So fun. Leave us a talk back, a voice note. It could be about anything you heard today or

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1: 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Seacrest, Sissany, Tanya, everybody is here. Thank you for listening to us. Got that iHeartRadio app. You know it by now. It's free. Inside, there's a mic. You can leave a voice note, a talk back. Johnny was troubled that we found a cockroach in the back room. And I say we, I mean, it was more Jordan, because we are separated by a strong wall and a big, thick glass wall for cockroaches. Here he is, Johnny.
2: One word, cockroach. I'd fight an alligator than rather deal with one of those.
1: Johnny, I don't believe you. Fighting an alligator. I know a man who fought an alligator and he lost his cap. And so the cockroach is not biting off the back part of your leg, but it is gross. But alligators, I mean, that is a different level.
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Waiting by the Phone is brand new. We do it every day. Why did somebody get ghosted? We'll investigate tomorrow morning on the Fred Show. A tiebreaker with Showbiz Shelley for $850. Kiki Karaoke. That's going to be Paulina and more. 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

0: been good luck on the dates lately?
1: I had a date Thursday, Friday, Saturday night.
0: Okay, go ahead, girl. I will agree. That is a reason to brag and something to be proud of.
1: Especially if you're just having fun and you're not, like, not being too serious with anyone. It's so easy to go on, like, that many dates.
0: Okay, now you're just gloating because that many dates is not just easy for anyone.

really can't get over the UFC setup, the arena at the White House. Like, I don't know why I expected it to be less than what it is, but it's Z104.3. It looks like a cat who is like, if I fits, I sits. A cat who is trying to fit into a tiny box. That's how this giant arena is.

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We're not. I mean, we are, but like really quickly, and then we come back. So keep it here. Z104.3. Shout out to all the Uber drivers, by the way, who are listening, because I've been in too many silent ones recently. Got me.

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We need to check them into some sort of facility. You know, C-1043, a guy who dropped his phone into a waterfall off a bridge, he jumps off the bridge to go into the waterfall. He is actually okay. There's no way the phone is.

seen Pink's opening of the Tony Awards the other night? I just watched it late. It is so good. I'm mesmerized. 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

dreamt of living the Yellowstone life, maybe without all the killing. They just had a ranch sell for the first time in over a century for $46 million. So that's how much you need on Z1043.

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0: can feel free to call me, Elizabethany. 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
1: Yeah, pretty much, yeah.
0: So candy and a Chinese finger trap. Got it.

Waiting by the Phone is brand new. We do it every day. Why did somebody get ghosted? We'll investigate tomorrow morning on the Fred Show. A tiebreaker with Showbiz Shelley for $850. 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

welcome party dress for her wedding weekend was, oh my God, just amazing. It's like, I don't even know, crisscross leather and feathers. 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

for any moment in time on Z104.3 with me, Elizabethany. But I leave you with Gracie Abrams. It's Hit the Wall. Try not to do this.

Z104.3. I'm Mike Klein. It's Tuesday. Did you see this? Taylor Swift yesterday. They reported this late in the afternoon that she's going to get married at Madison Square Garden. This is a real thing. They're expecting 1,000 people. It may get bigger. Here's Harry Styles as it was. That's weird.

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Looking for caller 14 right now, 844-410-1043. 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

Waiting by the Phone is brand new. We do it every day. Why did somebody get ghosted? We'll investigate tomorrow morning on the Fred Show. And Tiebreaker would show up as Jelly for $850. Kiki Karaoke. Definitely going to be Paulina and more. It's the Fred Show tomorrow morning. 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

Z104.3, here it is. 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Pharmacist, oil, mining, and engineering. Now, top 10 highest divorce rate jobs. Telemarketing, massage therapist, bus driver. Bus driver, really? Okay. These are ones you need to stay away with. These are the ones that have the red flags on them. It's somber now.

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Z1043, do you want to go see Hilary Duff? I have tickets for you to win coming up at 5:50. This is hilarious. This two-year-old, apparently, she cut up $2,000 worth of cash in front of her dad. Her dad just noticed it, got it on video, and took it to the bank. The bank actually gave them the money back, which is incredible.

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2: Ariana Grande's single again. She broke up with Ethan. I guess this happened a couple months ago, so this is kind of interesting that we're just finding out about this literally today. This is breaking news today. Her new song is on right now. It's called Hate That I Made You Love Me. Maybe she dated him for content. I don't know. It's weird.

Waiting by the Phone is brand new. We do it every day. Why did somebody get ghosted? We'll investigate tomorrow morning on the Fred Show. A tiebreaker with Show Biz Shelley for $850. Kiki Karaoke. Def gonna beat Paulina and more. 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

B104.3. I'm Mike Klein. I have your hookup on tickets to go see Hilary Duff. Finally, if you're caller number 14-844-410-1043, I'll get you hooked up with those tickets to go see Hilary. She's coming to Jiffy Lube Live. This is crazy. Apparently, 41 hours of our lives, 5 years of our lives, we doom scroll on Instagram and TikTok. That's not good.

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1: 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Why Did Somebody Get Ghosted? 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

Apple made this big announcement yesterday at Z104.3 about all these adjustments of Siri's going to be more AI, which is great. I'm excited about that. And they're talking about fixing the email. You know, it's always hard to find emails with your iPhone, but they're going to be fixing that now in the new update. Bruno's on right now. It's Risk It All on Z104.3, Baltimore's number one hit music station.

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1: I think you got to go hard. I mean, all your close friends already know about it, so you're only be informing people who are kind of irrelevant.
0: So all of a sudden one day, hey, we're in a relationship.
1: I think just, you know, post that you're already married, it'll work out that way.
0: Married? Oh my God, you caught me off guard on that. I don't know about that. Harry Styles, American Girls is on C1043.

Z104.3, I'm Mike Klein. I went and saw A$AP Rocky last night at CFG Bank Arena. Oh my God, it was incredible, man. I'm going to post some pics on my Instagram at I am Mike Klein if you want to check out some of the video. He was in a helicopter, seriously, inside the arena. Olivia Rodrigo's album drops on Friday. Here's Drop Dead.

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We are Baltimore's number one hit music station. Got that SZA Saturn on for you right now.

0: 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Is it bad that you may check somebody else out if you're in a relationship? You know, if you have your sunglasses on?
1: I feel like it is. Because if you're looking, then, you know, you're not really in it, are you?
0: Oh, my God. That's a very good point. I never thought of that.

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BTS going to be at the iHeartRadio Music Festival in Vegas. I'm super excited for that. But they're also going to be here August 10th and 11th before the festival, all right? Here's Swim for them right now on Z104.3. 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